How to buy that? How to move that? How to meet that? How to glorify? I don't know. I don't know. I don't know. I don't know.